Hi, I'm architect of Fox & Dog Company. 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In our company, we are dedicated to fulfill all your dreams and desires. We are creating a joyful and perfect life for you. Perfection is our business. Perfection is everything.

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2: 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We're going to 28 truck when you're ready.

Krypton. The chemical element of atomic number 36. Poisonous if inhaled.